0: God.
1: It's Brant and Sherry on the river.
2: We humans are so, so good at justifying ourselves. We are so good, incredibly gifted. I don't know if you saw this. They did a study about self-checkout scams. So you do the self-checkout thing at Walmart or something,
1: yeah,
2: or wherever. 20% of people, according to this study, have stolen stuff.
1: Really?
2: At the self-checkout.
1: Huh.
2: And in an online discussion about it, like on Reddit, people were saying, well, there's no moral issue with this. Stealing stuff because, so here comes the justification.
1: I was going to say, how do you justify that? Hang on.
2: Here's what it says. There's no moral issue with stealing from a store that forces you to use self-checkout, period. They are charging you to work at their store. So that's... Look, before we go, that's ridiculous. It is ridiculous.
1: But we do that all in our own.
2: Just
1: yes.
2: The capability that we have to make ourselves... No, I'm still a good person. You're stealing, man.
1: Mm-hmm.
2: Yeah, but they... you're stealing... But our ability to do that is amazing.
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13: Some clouds, and we're in the mid-60s. We do have a chance of a few showers or thunderstorms by Saturday afternoon, and we'll be in the low 80s. Big low-pressure system arriving Saturday night. Rain looks pretty likely. We'll be in the mid-60s. Wet weather on Sunday, our high near 80. I'm meteorologist Steve Hamilton.
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1: We're Brent and Sherry on Uplifting and Encouraging the River.
2: Wow. Like we don't have feelings, ladies?
1: Oh, boy.
2: Like we don't have feelings, us guys? It says here only 2.5% of women prefer extremely muscular men.
1: Yeah.
2: They'd rather us guys be quote-unquote average build.
1: Okay. And that offends
2: you. It hurts
1: you
2: those of us that are totally ribs. Jacked.
1: Yeah, sure.
2: Because...
1: Well, I'm sure they didn't mean to hurt your feelings,
2: we go to a lot of trouble doing,
1: crunches, you know,
2: working our lats and crunches and stuff
1: and things,
2: carrying
1: absolutely.
2: In like the big gallon bottles of protein mix or whatever into the
1: and
2: gym.
1: It's as if we don't even appreciate
2: right.
1: it. Yeah.
2: You think this is easy? Maintaining this?
1: It seems hard.
2: You can't overdevelop your tries
1: yeah,
2: if
1: sure.
2: you're, you know,
1: absolutely.
2: There's three.
1: Oh, yeah.
2: All right.
1: Just try three.
2: Right.
1: Okay.
2: But so
1: let me apologize for all women. Does that help?
2: Thank you. Those of us who are just massive and
1: yeah.
2: totally ripped,
1: mm-hmm.
2: Accept your apology.
1: Yeah, hearts too.
2: Mm-hmm.
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0: Brett and Sherry on the river.
1: A little heads up about this show. We have to say this periodically. We know this show's a little weird. What's kind of fun, though, is there are some people who catch on to the show very quickly.
0: That is always very nice.
1: Yeah, other people, it takes a little while. You know, they notice I'm really dry sounding. I notice your big laugh. They notice all that stuff. But other people, like, I get it. And usually I found when people call us or leave comments or something like that, usually there's somebody in their family who's on the autism spectrum. So they immediately get me right off the bat.
0: Right.
1: And then they also get, like, if they have a little brother that's on the spectrum.
0: Then they relate to me.
1: I understand. Right.
0: Yeah.
1: They understand what it's like to be Sherry. Because I'm on the spectrum, in case you're new to the show, but that is a big advantage. If you know somebody, like, who's maybe has Asperger's or high-functioning autism or something, like, immediately you might go, there's something odd about this show, but I'm okay with it. It might be why.
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10: Overnight, some clouds, and we're in the mid-60s. We do have a chance of a few showers or thunderstorms by Saturday afternoon, and we'll be in the low 80s. Big low-pressure system arriving Saturday night. Rain looks pretty likely. We'll be in the mid-60s. Wet weather on Sunday, our high near 80. I'm meteorologist Steve Hamilton.
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0: were Brant and Sherry on Uplifting and Encouraging the River.
1: Don't know if you've ever done this. I'm doing this right now, every day. I'm waking up, and I'm going for a little walk.
0: That's nice.
1: It's not a long walk.
0: Mm-hmm.
1: Short walk, and I'm praying on my walk. It's specifically about one thing,
0: mm-hmm.
1: and I keep hammering it over and over and over. And some people will tell you, you can't do that. God heard you the first time. That's all you should do. Just do it once and be done with it. You can't just, you know, keep going back to God with this. But that's not actually what the Bible says. Like, Jesus even encourages us to keep going back. He uses an example of a woman that keeps banging on the door to get justice from a judge. Mm-hmm. And finally, he gives it to her. He's like, just go away. But, I mean, I think if you thought God was a robot or something, or the sheriff in the sky, or whatever image you have of God, you'd be like, well, you wouldn't do that. You don't just keep going back and forth. I mean, but I'm doing it, and it's about somebody I love and wanting something for that person, and I'm just kind of, we're supposed to go before God boldly.
0: Mm-hmm.
1: It says, like, we're able to do that because Jesus allows us to do that.
0: We're commanded to do it.
1: We're commanded to. Good point.
0: He tells us, this is how you come to me boldly.
1: So that's what I'm doing.
0: Mm-hmm.
1: And it doesn't appeal to my emotional bent. I'm not very communicative. I don't feel stuff all the time. But you know what I can do is just keep hammering over and over. Maybe you've noticed that on the air. I keep doing Breaking Animal News. Because I enjoy it.
0: He's going to break down that door one way or the other.
1: And over. And apparently it's okay. And I'm still going to do it. I'm going to do it tomorrow. I'm going to do it the next day until this. And maybe find something else after that. But this got to get resolved.
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0: the river. We're Brant and Sherry.
1: Yeah, not cool. If you come across, think about this, if you come across an accident scene or something, or somebody's injured, mm-hmm. and they're lying there and there's medics and stuff, you know, one thing you don't do is take a selfie.
0: Yeah, I'd say that's on the don't do list.
1: This guy did that, and people are not happy with him, mm-hmm. understandably. It does make me wonder, like, if Jesus was talking to a modern audience and he's doing the Good Samaritan story, if he wouldn't include somebody like that.
0: And that's a great point.
1: And lo, this one guy was lying there. Somebody else comes up
0: and takes a selfie.
1: Can you believe it?
0: Who is my neighbor?
1: Not okay, guys.
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9: Some clouds, and we're in the mid-60s. We do have a chance of a few showers or thunderstorms by Saturday afternoon, and we'll be in the low 80s. Big low-pressure system arriving Saturday night. Rain looks pretty likely. We'll be in the mid-60s. Wet weather on Sunday, our high near 80. I'm meteorologist Steve Hamilton.
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2: Maybe you are kind of hurt right now as you're listening to the radio. Something happened. You're feeling a little fragile. Feeling a little bruised. I get it. Happens to people. Don't know the reason why you're going through that. But one thing I love about God, he has a special attachment to you right now. And I know this because it says it many different ways in the Bible. Like in the book of Matthew, it says Jesus, talking about Jesus, says he won't break the bruised reed or snuff out the dying candle. And it was talking about him in that way when he was healing people. It was like he heals everybody who was around him in this gathering, and then it breaks down and goes, it's because he does this. When he sees somebody who's broken, he goes to him and he won't break him further. You know, he doesn't break the bruised reed or snuff out the dying candle. And then it also says that God binds up the brokenhearted and heals our wounds. Like he's not only running away from you, he's running towards you. And I love that about him. That's not normal, by the way. You go back to ancient texts about all these different gods. This is very unique. This God of the Bible is very unique.
3: 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Due to the incredible amount of rain forecasted and potentially dangerous weather, the difficult decision has been made to cancel Rock the Lake. For any and all questions, please text the word lake to 800-609-1049.
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2: I know, it's totally counterintuitive. It sounds like a almost impossible way to live. It's not impossible. You can do this. I can do this, but we have to decide to do it. And that is, don't be overcome by evil, but overcome evil with good. Again, counterintuitive. Most of the time, we see somebody going off, we see somebody up to evil, and we think, okay, well, by any means necessary, we have to stop it. That's not what we're called to as believers. We're supposed to overcome evil with good. That means in the way I talk about things, the way I talk about people, whether or not I mock people or not, that sort of thing. Like, even if they're evil, this is in Romans 12, I'm actually quoting, by the way, even if they're evil, we're still called to overcome evil with good. Evil can hurt the first time because it's evil, and it can hurt a second time if we become evil. The
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8: Some clouds, and we're in the mid-60s. We do have a chance of a few showers or thunderstorms by Saturday afternoon, and we'll be in the low 80s. Big low-pressure system arriving Saturday night. Rain looks pretty likely. We'll be in the mid-60s. Wet weather on Sunday, our high near 80. I'm meteorologist Steve Hamilton.
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0: It's Brant and Sherry on the river.
1: Oh, okay. Can you do the intro for this?
0: Sure.
1: Feature. This is
0: sure.
1: I just want to say it's a highly demanded feature of the program. This feature.
0: Demanded?
1: Yeah, by the audience.
0: Oh. And now a master class on joke telling with your instructor.
1: Well, hang on just a second. I get the emails. Sometimes you don't see them.
0: You're right. I haven't seen it. That's why I said, oh. I haven't seen the emails.
1: Sorry.
0: Okay, go ahead. And now a master class on joke telling with your instructor, Brant Hansen.
1: Guy walks into a doctor's office and says, "Doctor, I think I'm shrinking." The doctor says, "Look, you'll just have to be a little patient."
0: That's not bad.
1: Not too bad,
0: That's
1: is it?
0: Not bad. No.
1: Yeah, I don't normally like puns.
0: Yeah, sure.
1: I thought that was pretty funny.
0: You have to be a little patient.
1: Yeah. You're just going to have to be a little patient.
0: Yeah, no, I got it. Sure. Okay.
1: Oh, anyway.
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0: Bailey. I'm so honored to be able to be with you right here on this really early Saturday morning. If you were thinking about, okay, eventually I will potentially have to move into a nursing home, the answer is no. You might not have to. More on that coming up in just 13 minutes. The
1: River. 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

0: know about you, but I am freaking out that it's August 1. I don't know where July went. Also, we had June like 2 seconds ago, but now we're in August, which is spooky, but it's okay. We can do it together. And if you're anything like me, I need to prep my August. So what I like to do on the first of every month is I like to sit down and I like to schedule things out. I schedule date nights with my husband, girls brunches, you know, when I need to give my dog his flea pill, all of those things I try to do at the very beginning so that it almost feels like it has a little bit of structure.
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0: 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I'm so honored to be with you on this really early Saturday morning. And the Ohio State Fair has officially kicked off. If you're looking for some fun things to do, it is that. 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

0: The Ohio State Fair is happening this week in Columbus, Ohio, and it's pretty awesome. My husband and I went a couple days ago, and I always need three things when I go to the fair. I need a corn dog, I need corn, and I need chocolate dipped cheesecake. Those are the three things that it's like, it's not the fair if I don't have those. Don't worry. I know you're worrying. I did get them. They were amazing as normal. But what are your top three things you must do either at Ohio State Fair or at your local fair? I'd love to hear from you. 800-609-1049.
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1: With Hannah out on maternity leave, Monday starts a stream of River artists filling in as celebrity guest hosts on The River Morning Show. 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

0: I'm Bailey. I'm so honored to be with you as we're listening to Ohio's Home for Jesus Music on the River. I want to let you know that there are some crazy storms out there today for most of Ohio, so be careful out there, extra time on the roads, and as always, you can take the river with you wherever you go. I hope you know you matter, you are worthy, and you are so loved.
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1: What are you afraid of today? Because whatever you're most afraid of is what the enemy will use to trigger that fear-filled thinking in your mind. Whatever you're afraid of, fear of things and people and future is never of God. God is not the author of fear. Do you realize that in the Bible there are 366 times that it says, fear not? How many days of the year are there? 365. There are 366 injunctions in the Bible that say, fear not, fear not, fear not, fear not, fear not, fear not, fear not, fear not, fear not, fear not. Why does he have to tell us 366 times? Because we're prone to fear. And every time we're invaded with fear, it drives out faith.
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1: Saturday, August 15th would be a great day for you to come to the Holmes County Fair. Hi, this is Courtney Kreider, Vice President of the Holmes County Junior Fair Board and a member of the Holmes County Livestock. 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I'm excited to see the adults who work in our community take a turn showing at livestock. I hope to see you there.
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13: Cloudy today with a few showers possible, highs in the lower 80s, a light southeast wind. Showers and thunderstorms become likely tonight with lows around 65. Off and on showers and thunderstorms Sunday, high 80. More showers and storms Sunday night. I'm meteorologist Matthew Harding.
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0: Josh and Hannah on the River Morning Show. And everybody's got their ride or die. Like, it's that friend you would do anything for.
1: You've got a friend in me. You've got a friend in me.
0: So what did you do for them? Or what did they do for you that was a little out of the box, a little off the wall? Because obviously being there at the drop of a hat is one thing, but when they're there like that, however that is, that could be a lot of fun. 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Hannah is on maternity leave, but she's mentioned this before. She's always on call for her girlfriends on a first date. She will call them, and if things are going poorly, they'll pick up, and then Hannah will have an emergency. And so that date has to end so they can get out of there if things are uncomfortable. If the date's going well, then Hannah's call goes to voicemail. But she's there, just in case, to have a life crisis if somebody needs one. How did your friends step up for you, or how did you do it for them in an off-the-wall kind of way? 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
4: 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It was a desperate heart's cry. Was it when some bad thing happened to someone you love? Was it when you experienced a physical illness, financial collapse, severed relationship? Did you think because something bad happened, it indicated Jesus doesn't really know what's going on? Or maybe he knows, but he's not pleased with you. Or if he does know, he doesn't love you or your family enough to do anything about it. Are you interpreting his love by your circumstances instead of interpreting your circumstances by his love? Listen to me. When we're tempted to question whether or not God cares, we're reminded in Romans chapter 5, verse 8, that God demonstrates his own love for us in this. While we're still sinners, Christ died for us. God does care. If you doubt it, just look at the cross. This is Ann Graham Lotz.
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11: Today, with a few showers possible, highs in the lower 80s, a light southeast wind. Showers and thunderstorms become likely tonight with lows around 65. Off and on showers and thunderstorms Sunday, high 80. More showers and storms Sunday night. I'm meteorologist Matthew Harding.
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0: Ohio's home for Jesus music. This is The River, where Josh and Hannah. And Hannah, usually when we get to this segment of the show, I'll say you're going to love Wait What?
1: Yeah.
0: Which usually means you're not going to love Wait What. But Hannah, today, for real, you're going to love this.
1: Okay.
2: News that'll make you go,
3: Wait, what?
0: Ernest Hemingway.
1: Yeah.
0: You know the name?
1: Yeah, the author guy.
0: Yeah. A novelist, as they say. Well, he had cats.
1: Okay.
0: I know you like
1: this
0: cats.
1: This is a good start.
0: And his cats had thumbs.
1: Like the little back.
0: So they have thing? No, not the back thing. I don't know what they call that.
1: Yeah.
0: These cats, and they are adorable. They have furry little what looks like chameleon feet.
1: No,
0: it
1: like
0: is a
1: full-fledged.
0: It's a Hemingway cat. It is a special breed of cat that has thumbs.
1: And they call them the Hemingway cat?
0: That's a Hemingway cat. If you have a cat with a thumb sticking out there, and I don't mean like a weird growth. I mean it's supposed to be there. It's a thumb. It's a Hemingway cat.
1: They must be so productive.
0: I don't know what they do with their thumb, but they've got one. And I'm scared and also really amazed at everything God did.
1: So cute.
0: Yeah, it's like, look at this. That cat. He wants a ride. Thumbs out.
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0: Josh, she's Hannah. It's the River Morning Show. She told me something I thought you would be very interested in because her niece is 5 and she is a savage. We know, like, terrible 2s and 3 and 4 year olds. They start to, like, exercise their own individuality and these kinds of things, and they'll yell no at you and stuff like that, which is insane. But Hannah's niece, her top 2 front teeth were loose, so she used an apple to remove them on her own.
1: Oh, wow.
0: She just bit into this thing, was just like jamming it. It's like out of a horror movie.
1: Yeah.
0: She showed me the video.
1: I don't know if I should be impressed or scared or both or...
0: Both. It's a both thing. But then the real subject of the conversation comes in. The Tooth Fairy apparently understands inflation is a thing because she got $5 for each tooth.
1: $5 a tooth?
0: The Tooth Fairy is loaded! Loaded!
1: I need to get into this business.
0: Right, because did the Tooth Fairy visit your house when you were growing up?
1: Yeah, but I got like 50 cents.
0: That's what I'm talking about, dude. Like a quarter for me.
1: Yeah.
0: You know, and that was... I felt fortunate.
1: Yeah.
0: If the Tooth Fairy stopped by the right night just to check. I want to know for you, does the Tooth Fairy... Like, what is the going rate for the Tooth Fairy when she visits your house? Because I don't know if you've counted recently, but children have a lot of teeth, and they're going to lose a lot of teeth. And $5 per tooth? Producer Mike, look this up. How many teeth does a child lose on average? Then we got to do the math. So while he does that, you can call or text with the going rate for the Tooth Fairy in your house. 800-609-1049. Okay, what do you got?
1: They're losing 20 baby teeth.
0: So 20 times 5 is a hundy. That's $100.
1: Oh, my $100.
0: Your kids are going to need braces. Can you talk with the Tooth Fairy and see if she could just start like a fund?
1: Yeah, like
0: or something
1: and
0: like
1: invest
0: that.
1: It.
0: Yeah,
1: you know?
0: That would be...
1: Get a little return on it.
0: It would be a lot better. All right, so jump in. 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
15: Cloudy today with a few showers, possible highs in the lower 80s, a light southeast wind. Showers and thunderstorms become likely tonight with lows around 65. Off and on showers and thunderstorms Sunday, the high 80. More showers and storms Sunday night. I'm meteorologist Matthew Harding.
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0: author.
1: We're Josh and Hannah. This is the River Morning Show. She was beaming, nearly bursting with excitement as the minister said, "I now pronounce you husband and wife." And no, this was not my wife beaming at me, although she was very excited. She was very happy. This is Kirsten. She is Joe from the midday, his new bride.
2: It's so exciting.
1: And she was about to pop. She was so excited. And I thought of them because she is the energy in that relationship.
2: Yes.
1: It doesn't mean Joe doesn't give anything. It just means he's more reserved. And she is like, she lives her life with her hair on fire. I mean,
2: the first time I met her, it was like we'd been best friends for years.
1: Yeah, she's one of those kinds of personalities, which is awesome. You know, and I watch you and your husband. I hear you talk about him and the differences you guys have. And it got me thinking of an analogy I once heard, made me feel better about being an introvert. And like many introverts, I married an extrovert.
2: Uh-huh.
1: And here's how that analogy goes. Let me know if you think this makes sense.
2: Okay.
1: So the introvert is safely locked away in his or her castle tower.
2: Okay.
1: Okay, we're looking out at all the people, the hustle and bustle, and we realize we're in the tower because it's safer here.
2: So you want to be there. Like in some fairy tales, they don't want to be locked in the tower.
1: I'm not trapped. I put myself there.
2: You're happy to be there. Okay.
1: Yeah, that's right. Because this is my safe space.
2: Sure.
1: You know, because down there with the people, I end up looking like a dummy all the time. I don't know what to say. I trip over myself and I usually have food on my face. You know, that sort of thing. So that's where the introvert stays. But one day, in my case, I see a cute girl and I wonder, would she be fun to talk to? And the drawbridge cautiously starts to lower.
2: Aww.
1: Just maybe I would like to talk to her. Conversely, the extrovert is enjoying life, but sees a lonely introvert locked away, safe and sound in their tower. And in my case, she thinks, he's kind of cute. I wonder if he'd be willing to talk to me.
2: Aww.
1: And so she climbs over the lowering drawbridge. I'm not even quite prepared to lower it, but she's in.
2: Hurtling she's on top of it, yeah.
1: It's a love story because he invited her into his safe space, and she rescued him from loneliness.
2: Aww.
1: And that's how an introvert and an extrovert become husband and wife.
2: Well, that's adorable.
1: Is it? Okay.
2: I like that a lot.
1: I wasn't sure if it was total cheese bowl or because that's my love story, and I'm sticking to
2: it. It's cute.
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11: You are invited to a special acoustic presentation of the Higher Places Summer Tour featuring River artists consumed by fire. 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I've called

0: I'm Josh. She's Hannah. It's the River Morning Show. She and I could both simultaneously crash out against producer Mike for his choices of road trip snacks.
1: Is it really that bad?
0: Yes! Meat sticks, Gatorade, and protein bars?
1: Yeah.
0: The road trip is an excuse. My go-to is oatmeal cream pies. I never get them unless I'm driving for hours and hours and hours.
1: I mean, I do like oatmeal cream pies.
0: See?
1: Yeah.
0: When's the last time you had one?
1: Maybe in college.
0: It honestly should have been this weekend on your road trip, Mike. Okay. So asking you to call or text with your favorites so that producer Mike can grow up a little bit here, which, honestly, it sounds like you've grown up too much.
1: I was going to say, it sounds like the reverse of that.
0: Yeah, that's right. Yeah. Okay, so we can become adolescent again. 800-609-1049. We do have some texts in, producer Mike. Who's saying what?
1: Teresa said, I always go with sour cream and onion Pringles, okay, sour gummy worms, and strawberry milk.
0: Oh, jeez. I was with you on the Pringles. What were the other two?
1: Sour gummy worms.
0: Yeah.
1: And strawberry milk.
0: Just not all consecutively. We need to do one at a time and then take a break.
1: I don't like the idea of sour cream, onion, and strawberry all at the same time.
0: No. I also, I don't like the idea, if it's not chocolate milk, it just needs to be straight up regular or chocolate. Strawberry.
1: Oh, I love chocolate milk.
0: Do you like strawberry milk?
1: I do, but not as much as chocolate milk.
0: I've never gotten into the strawberry milk thing. But anyway, okay. None of those are healthy. I accept Teresa's suggestions. Next.
1: David said, I love having a large fountain soda, usually a Dr. Pepper, and some pizza combos. He's also there, though, with the meat sticks. He likes Slim Jims.
0: Well, Slim Jim is better than the ones you're talking about, which are the healthy turkey meat sticks.
1: They're the Kroger brand.
0: Stop it with that. A Slim Jim is made of God knows what, and that's what makes it good.
1: I hate the ones, though, that come with, like, the cheese that's, like, sitting out.
0: That's nasty. That's completely... Cheese needs refrigerated, and if it doesn't need refrigerated, it ain't cheese.
1: Yeah,
0: I don't know. It's plastic.
1: Cheese product, quote unquote.
0: Right, exactly. Okay, but there's one more there.
1: Elise said, I always like a cooler within reach of raw veggies, nuts, boiled eggs, fruits, and water. I knew you'd like that one.
0: Is Elise your sister? Like, what in the world? What is with people like you? This is a road trip. You're supposed to gain 15 pounds on the road trip.
1: Well, one important detail I forgot is that on this road trip for breakfast, I ate a Chick-fil-A cookie.
0: Oh, okay.
1: Does that make you feel better?
0: It does. You're not on the top of my bad list. I don't know what to call this bad list. Yeah, really, yay, question mark. That's really where it is.
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17: Today with a few showers possible, highs in the lower 80s, a light southeast wind. Showers and thunderstorms become likely tonight with lows around 65. Off and on showers and thunderstorms Sunday, the high 80. More showers and storms Sunday night. I'm meteorologist Matthew Harding.
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0: I'm Josh. She's Hannah. You're our friend. Thanks for listening to the River Morning Show. Follow your heart is great advice if you're Disney.
1: Oh.
0: This is typically how they run most of their love stories.
1: Yeah.
0: Is follow your heart. Here's the thing. That is not what Jesus said.
2: Hold on just a minute.
3: He said what?
0: Jesus, shockingly, said something completely opposite.
1: Mm.
0: Wouldn't you know?
1: Mm-hmm.
0: It's kind of a trend when it comes to Jesus. In the Old Testament, through the prophet Jeremiah, Jesus, God, said this. And God used his prophets in the Old Testament all the time to do speaking for him. But it all comes from the same person. It's Jesus speaking to you and to me and to his people then. So here's what Jeremiah said and what Jesus told him to write. The heart is deceitful above all things and beyond cure. Who can understand it? Now, if you and like I have lived your life listening to Disney, and I'm not dissing on Disney so much, I like Disney.
1: It's entertaining.
0: But that's not God's message for us. Our heart will lead us astray every single time because it wants what it wants. I love me some me. I'm gonna get what I need because that's where my heart is leading. But God says, don't trust it. It's beyond cure. 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We trust God. I have to remember, follow my heart to my destruction. Follow Jesus to eternity.
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14: 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I

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2: I have felt the deepest loss. I have questioned if you could. And when it led me to the cross, only then I understood that even in the ruthless pain,

0: Josh. She's Hannah. 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
1: And here's a happy heart story for you. There's an 11-year-old boy named Nehemiah who has spent the last 2 years reading books to dogs at his local animal shelter.
0: Stop it.
1: I know. It's so cute. Not reading to people, it's the doggos.
0: I don't care. I didn't know you could do that.
1: I know. Oh. The idea is that these puppies, these dogs, get to hear a calm, friendly voice and can really help nervous shelter animals just relax while they're waiting for their forever home.
0: This is incredible.
1: It's so sweet. So Nehemiah recently became the first volunteer there to reach 100 hours of reading to shelter pets.
0: That's amazing. I know,
1: that's a big commitment.
0: Yeah, it is.
1: He said it's because he still remembers the first dog he read to, and he got so attached, he just couldn't even fathom leaving the Humane Society. Mm-hmm. He's like, I just got to keep coming back.
0: Can you put me in a kennel next to this one?
1: I know. So the program is called the Positive Reading Program. I know, we could love a good pun.
0: Mm-hmm.
1: And it sounds like it's not only changing the lives of these sweet animals as they get to kind of reestablish relationships with people in a really sweet way, but it's also helping kiddos fall more in love with reading, learning compassion, and having a heart to serve.
0: You see the smile on my face? This is real.
1: It's so sweet.
0: It is. It's amazing.
1: That's a happy heart story for you.
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16: Today with a few showers possible, highs in the lower 80s, a light southeast wind. Showers and thunderstorms become likely tonight with lows around 65. Off and on showers and thunderstorms Sunday, the high 80. More showers and storms Sunday night. I'm meteorologist Matthew Harding.
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1: Uplifting and encouraging the river. This is the River Morning Show, and your story isn't over yet. I know this for two reasons. Okay, one, you're still breathing, so you're not done, and God's not through with you. Next, and this is something my dad taught me when I was a teenager and a young adult and going through those tough times, he told me each psalm wasn't written in a single day.
2: So in the Bible,
1: there's a book called Psalms, and King David wrote most of them. And David was a man after God's own heart, one of the closest humans ever to God. And David still made some massive mistakes. And David was also a very emotional person. He wore his heart on his sleeve. And so he was honest with God about those times when he felt abandoned or distraught, emotionally drained, exasperated, afraid, or angry. And he would put that on God sometimes, like, how much longer will you remain silent? How much longer will the evil run free? And all these different things. And then in a lot of those psalms, those songs that David wrote, they end with, "But I will trust in the Lord God, my Savior." And I was frustrated with that, going like, "Dad, how am I supposed to get to there when it feels like this right now?" And he looked at me and said, "There's no way he wrote all that in one sitting." He wrote, most likely, the tough parts when it was tough. And after he lived through some of it, he went back and he finished it with a little cap of going, "You know what, God, you were right."
2: And isn't that so human?
1: Yes, isn't it?
2: It's so human.
1: And it gave me such freedom to go, okay, it doesn't mean that I lose hope, but it does mean that as it hurts, I can let it hurt. You know, it's not a lack of faith to go, "This is painful and I don't like it, God."
2: And you can ask questions.
1: You can. You can say the things because God's shoulders are big enough to carry you and all your, and I can say this because they're mine, all my little complaints.
2: Yeah, of course.
1: In the midst of all of that. So his story, King David's story, took time. So has mine and so will yours. If it's not good, God's not done with you yet.
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3: 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And that's what we get to do here together on the River Music Team Top 20. I'm Haley, and you are here just in time to count down the best of the best songs as decided by the River Music Team, which you're always invited to be a part of, by the way. 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

0: Team Top 20. Just a few moments ago, we heard number 17, Josiah Queen, staying in that spot with Make Heaven Crowded. And just there at number 16 was Torrin Wells, Breathe On It. Speaking of Torrin, who has just announced this week that he is going to be hosting the 57th annual Dove Awards for the fourth year in a row. The Dove Awards happen in Nashville, so they're happening October 6th, and then they'll be available to watch on TBN on October 9th. Just kind of fun to see all the artists that you know and love come together and encourage each other and support each other and celebrate the music that we know and love so well, the music that exists to point people to Jesus. The music that we are getting to hear on this countdown. And number 15 is coming up 5 minutes away.
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16: Today, with a few showers possible, highs in the lower 80s, a light southeast wind. Showers and thunderstorms become likely tonight with lows around 65. Off and on showers and thunderstorms Sunday, the high 80. More showers and storms Sunday night. I'm meteorologist Matthew Harding.
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0: Mercy Me, Make It Well, number 12 on the countdown today. Thank you for being here to count down what the River Music team has said are the best of the best songs on the river. My name's Haley, and in the mix of all the favorites, we also get some fun features along the way. We've already heard one throwback, still got another one coming today, plus new music, what we call the future hit. And in just a couple minutes, it's two back-to-back songs from one artist in the River Music Team Top 20 Artist Spotlight.
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eyes. I have questioned if you could, and when it led me to the cross, only then I understood that even in the ruthless pain, there's a river.

0: Brandon Lake and Nick Jonas, the author. Number 7 on the countdown today. I got to tell you, there is new Brandon Lake music in the works, and you might be hearing some of it on the river sooner than you think. So be keeping your ears out over the next couple of weeks. I'm Haley, and coming up sooner than that, like just a couple minutes, it's number 6 of the River Music Team Top 20.
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11: The River Weather. cloudy today with a few showers possible, highs in the lower 80s, a light southeast wind. Showers and thunderstorms become likely tonight with lows around 65. Off and on showers and thunderstorms Sunday, the high 80. More showers and storms Sunday night. I'm meteorologist Matthew Harding.
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1: Hey, I wonder if you're fighting a battle today. If so, I want to just give you an encouragement for a minute. It's about fighting the good fight. And this is what Paul wrote at the end of his life in 2 Timothy. He said, I have fought the good fight, I have finished the race, and I have kept the faith. One thing I've always been struck by with what Paul wrote there is he didn't say he won the fight, and he didn't say he finished first in the race. But he was saying that he had kept the faith, that he continued to persevere in the midst of the battle that he was facing. And what a great testament all of our lives would be if we were able to say that, that whatever I was going through, man, I stayed faithful, I kept my eyes on Jesus, and I kept fighting the good fight. And so whatever you're going through today, keep fighting the good fight and know that you have a strength greater than your own. So lean on him with everything you've got. Keep fighting the good fight and you will finish the race keeping the faith just like Paul did.
2: 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I'm Haley and his song, Good, coming in at number 3 today on the River Music Team Top 20, which means we are so close to finding out who is claiming that top spot. Stick around. 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

0: uplifting and encouraging, The River, Consumed by Fire. They'll play in Newark at the end of this month. Boy, it sounds weird to say the end of this month when they're going to be in Newark in August. Today is August 1st. Does it feel like summer is like two-thirds over? I have noticed over the years that the seasons seem to have shifted. It's still kind of cool and a little bit rainy in May, like when we used to get the April showers, but now September's really warm and nice. And so now let's officially look at it this way. Let's just say that we're like halfway through summer. Can we all agree on that? Good.
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15: The river. Cloudy today with a few showers possible, highs in the lower 80s, a light southeast wind. Showers and thunderstorms become likely tonight with lows around 65. Off and on showers and thunderstorms Sunday, the high 80. More showers and storms Sunday night. I'm meteorologist Matthew Harding.
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0: That's Forrest Frank. Your way's better. Uplifting and encouraging. The river. I don't know if you saw this, if it popped up on your feed or not, but Forrest Frank posted it. It was awesome. Little girl wanted to come up and rap during one of his shows last week. And he's like, okay, come on up. Girl came up and just absolutely crushed it. And then she stole the show. She said her mom was suffering from cancer and asked if people would pray for her mom. And Forrest Frank steps down from the stage, walks to the front row, and the entire arena prayed for this girl and her mom. It was an awesome, awesome sight to see. Not because it was Forrest Frank that was down there, but because of what this young girl did. Not just the song, but then turning the attention to asking for prayer for her mom. It was an amazing thing. You look at Forrest Frank's Facebook page and you'll see the whole thing there.
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14: Today, with a few showers possible, highs in the lower 80s, a light southeast wind. Showers and thunderstorms become likely tonight with lows around 65. Off and on showers and thunderstorms Sunday, the high 80. More showers and storms Sunday night. I'm meteorologist Matthew Harding.
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1: With Hannah out on maternity leave, Monday starts a stream of River artists filling in as celebrity guest hosts on The River Morning Show. 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

0: Josiah Queen, Dusty Bibles on the River. Okay, how battle tested is your marriage? Can you get through the tough stuff when the chips are down? And by tough stuff, I mean, can you get along when you got to plan the birthday party? Or you got to get through summer vacation with the whole family together in closed quarters? Or in our case, in our house, it's this charity golf outing that we do. You know how it is, right? It's tough sometimes. My wife Jules and I are huge advocates for the Central Ohio Alzheimer's Association, and admittedly, this whole golf outing thing was my idea 6 years ago. I take full ownership of it. But it has become huge. It's sold out. It's going to be awesome. The Central Ohio Alzheimer's Association does tremendous things for people suffering from Alzheimer's and dementia and their caregivers and families. And we're happy to support them, but we are in the home stretch right now. I'll be totally honest with you. And we're at that point where it's sometime over the next 48 hours, we're each going to look at each other and go, I really do love you. I'm not sure how much I like you right now. But that's okay, right? Because the birthday party turns out great. The kids are just completely stoked. The family vacation is awesome, and you'll laugh at the pictures later. And for us, Tuesday will come, and it'll be okay.
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1: 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Should damn be living.

0: Brandon Lake on the river. Glad you're listening this weekend. And if you are pedaling along, maybe you're listening to the River Mobile app while you're pedaling Pelotonia. Keep going, friends. Congratulations to my buddies Dan and Carlo, who have done this several years together. And it's just amazing to see all the people that are riding in this. So if you've got the earbuds in and you're pushing through to get to that next mile, you got this.
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13: Bobby Tuesday.
12: today with a few showers possible, highs in the lower 80s, a light southeast wind. Showers and thunderstorms become likely tonight with lows around 65. Off and on showers and thunderstorms Sunday, the high 80. More showers and storms Sunday night. I'm meteorologist Matthew Harding.
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0: Jamie McDonald left it in the river on uplifting and encouraging the river. Okay, you have found that thing. 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You have put it in your cart. You're ready to buy it. 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And by the way, overnight too, right? So what do? Well, you jump in. You find something for 10, 20, 30, whatever bucks, right? 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Congratulations, you're a spaver. You've done it, I've done it, we all do it. Spaving, the psychological habit of spending more money with the intention of saving a few bucks. It doesn't quite work. So I'm reading about this, and all of a sudden it pops in my head. I'm like, this is really nothing more than the whole idea of Kohl's cash, right? If you know, you know.
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0: If speed is your thing, Mansfield Speedway is the place to be on August 22nd. 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
1: Josiah Queen on the river. 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
14: Today with a few showers, possible highs in the lower 80s, a light southeast wind. Showers and thunderstorms become likely tonight with lows around 65. Off and on showers and thunderstorms Sunday, the high 80. More showers and storms Sunday night. I'm meteorologist Matthew Harding.
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0: Ben Fuller, that's Black Sheep on Uplifting and Encouraging the River. Okay, pop quiz for you. I know we're not in school yet, but if I say violet, you're turning violet, or the snozzberries taste like snozzberries, or Burp Charlie, it's the only way. What do you think? Immediately, right? Willy Wonka and the Chocolate Factory. Gene Wilder, the original, there is no other, hard stop. It's coming out in 4K for its 55th anniversary. You can see it tomorrow, and you can see it Wednesday in 4K. Love the movie. Watch it just about every time I see that it's on, and I'm just surfing channels and don't have anything else going on. I will watch Willy Wonka and the Chocolate Factory. Oompa Loompas in 4K.
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0: uplifting and encouraging the river. Ohio State Fair is going on. Time for fried stuff that's not good for you, but you don't care. I'm pretty sure that when it's sold at the fair, it is non-caloric. Let's go with that. Also, Monday, For King and Country plays the Ohio State Fair. They're going to do World on Fire. They're going to do all kinds of your For King and Country favorites. It's going to be awesome. You pair that with a good deep-fried something-something, and you've got the recipe for an amazing evening. For King and Country, Monday at the State Fair.
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12: The River Weather. with a few showers possible, highs in the lower 80s, a light southeast wind. Showers and thunderstorms become likely tonight with lows around 65. Off and on showers and thunderstorms Sunday, the high 80. More showers and storms Sunday night. I'm meteorologist Matthew Harding.
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0: We're always trying to get lessons to stick with our kids, right? 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

0: Josiah Queen on the River, either I'm Laura Lee. Apparently, there's a new lifestyle trend called the French Sunday, and I think I'm on board. The idea is simple. Stop trying to optimize every second of your weekend. In France, Sunday is traditionally a day to slow down, enjoy a long meal, spend time with family, maybe sit in the park, not feel guilty about being unproductive. Honestly, sometimes the most productive thing you can do is nothing. That could be checked off a list. We live in a culture that can make even rest feel like an assignment. So maybe a little permission to slow down is exactly what we need. And I mean, think about it. Sunday, day of rest, and it's the Lord's day. It's maybe a church day, and you don't overcomplicate your entire day with other things that you feel like you need to do.
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12: Good chance of showers and thunderstorms as we go through the night with lows around 65, a southeast wind at 6 to 12 miles an hour. Off and on showers and thunderstorms for Sunday, the high 80. Evening showers and storms, then cloudy Sunday night with lows in the mid-60s. I'm meteorologist Matthew Harding.
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1: And this is the story that made the song.
0: We are messengers.
2: I've done a lot of things in my life that have brought acclaim or honor or glory to me and my talents and my abilities. But I know this, and the scripture

0: Remind me that the only things that really matter and that will only remain when all is said and done So friends, whatever we do today, let it be informed by those three things: by faith, hope, love. Those things matter, they last, they're permanent, and through Jesus they change the world.
1: The story that made the song.
2: On the river.

0: Uplifting and encouraging the river. I'm Laura Lee. If you don't like waiting in line, you can now pay someone to do it. It's called line sitting, and people are getting paid to stand in line, hours-long lines, for viral desserts or Broadway tickets or restaurants. Some line sitters make anywhere from $28 to $90 an hour. That is more than I got babysitting. I could line sit, which means somebody's out there making money while you are at work waiting for your pizza. I mean, I think it's a brilliant idea. Or the most, it sounds like a very New York job ever. I'd do it. Think of all the reading, journaling time you'd have, devotion time standing in line, getting paid to stand in line. Sounds brilliant to me. The
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0: Tasha Layton with Chris Brown. Worship Through It on the River. Hey there, I'm Laura Lee. The latest in pet viral mode. Ants as pets, not the ant farms that you got when you were a kid. No, people are keeping ants as pets that are the giant African harvester ant. Yeah, they're a hot commodity. Some of them are selling for as much as $220. They are big, apparently fascinating to watch, and pretty low maintenance, but they are also fueling an illegal global trade because moving these ants, these giant African harvester ants, is you can't introduce them to certain places. It's an illegal global trade is what they call it. Good. No, I don't need a giant ant in my kitchen. I mean, if you want something low maintenance, I'd say start with a house plant. Now, this is coming from someone who has 3 house plants, 1 fake, 2 are real, and I'll let you figure out which one is still looking green.
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8: 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This is why we tell you about Trinity Debt Management. 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